0: Hey, it's Adam and Donny, Star 106.3. Enjoy your long weekend. We'll play some highlights right here on Star 106.3 from The Breakfast Show. Then we're back Tuesday.
1: Yes, we are. And our $10,000 ATM will be turned on. Oh, your chance at a whole heap of cash. Woo. You can register now at star1063.com.au. We'll see you Tuesday.
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0: 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Enjoy your long weekend. We'll play some highlights right here on Start 106.3 from The Breakfast Show. Then we're back Tuesday.
1: Yes, we are. And our $10,000 ATM will be turned on. Oh, your chance at a whole heap of cash. Woo. You can register now at star1063.com.au. We'll see you Tuesday.
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